0: The old days, when folk used to praise God and they went out of sin. We gonna do the Holy Ghost three steps. Three to your left and three to your right. Are you ready? Come on, Tim, here we go, son.
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0: the grave. 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He already broke through. He did it, a breakthrough. I said he did it.
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0: family, it's Willie Mo Jr. here, and I got a special love for Little Rock. God has done a special work in my life. Many of you all remember me for being the guy that they call Pretty Willie. If I can be honest, the pretty gone, but I'm holding on to handsome pretty good. But let me tell you something. God can work a new thing in your life, and he can change the chapters of your life. And that's why I'm so grateful that I get an opportunity to be on radio in my second home, Little Rock, Arkansas. 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
1: 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Y'all know how we do. 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

0: Hey family, it's Willie Mo Jr. here, and I got a special love for Little Rock. 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Many of you all remember me for being the guy that they call Pretty Willie. If I can be honest, the pretty gone, but I'm holding on to handsome pretty good. But let me tell you something. 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And that's why I'm so grateful that I get an opportunity to be on radio in my second home, Little Rock, Arkansas. 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
1: 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Ladies and gentlemen, Fizzle, Javon DeWine.

0: family, it's Willie Mo Jr. here, and I got a special love for Little Rock. God has done a special work in my life. Many of you all remember me for being the guy that they call Pretty Willie. If I can be honest, the pretty gone, but I'm holding on to handsome pretty good. But let me tell you something. God can work a new thing in your life, and he can change the chapters of your life. And that's why I'm so grateful that I get an opportunity to be on radio in my second home, Little Rock, Arkansas. 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
1: Right here, we got the Get Up News, Griff's prayer to Erica Ism and the music that you love. So wake up with us. Y'all know how we do. We'll be faith walking.
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0: Hey family, it's Willie Mo Jr. here, and I got a special love for Little Rock. God has done a special work in my life. Many of you all remember me for being the guy that they call Pretty Willie. If I can be honest, the pretty gone, but I'm holding on to handsome pretty good. But let me tell you something, God can work a new thing in your life, and he can change the chapters of your life. And that's why I'm so grateful that I get an opportunity to be on radio in my second home, Little Rock, Arkansas. 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Flat out.
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0: Hey family, it's Willie Mo Jr. here, and I got a special love for Little Rock. God has done a special work in my life. Many of you all remember me for being the guy that they call Pretty Willie. If I can be honest, the pretty gone, but I'm holding on to handsome pretty good. But let me tell you something, God can work a new thing in your life, and he can change the chapters of your life. And that's why I'm so grateful that I get an opportunity to be on radio in my second home, Little Rock, Arkansas. 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

Psalms 91 and 1 says, he that dwelleth in the secret place of the Most High shall abide under the shadow of the Almighty. Come on, Shabbat.

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We gonna take a trip up 95 North. 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
1: Right here, we got the Get Up News, Griff's Prayer to Erica Ism, and the music that you love. So wake up with us. Y'all know how we do. We'll be faith walking,
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0: Hey family, it's Willie Mo Jr. here, and I got a special love for Little Rock. God has done a special work in my life. Many of you all remember me for being the guy that they call Pretty Willie. If I can be honest, the pretty gone, but I'm holding on to handsome pretty good. 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

0: 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God has done a special work in my life. Many of you all remember me for being the guy that they call Pretty Willie. If I can be honest, the pretty gone, but I'm holding on to handsome pretty good. But let me tell you something, God can work a new thing in your life, and he can change the chapters of your life. And that's why I'm so grateful that I get an opportunity to be on radio in my second home, Little Rock, Arkansas. 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
1: 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So wake up with us. Y'all know how we do. We'll be faith walking,
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0: family, it's Willie Mo Jr. here, and I got a special love for Little Rock. God has done a special work in my life. Many of you all remember me for being the guy that they call Pretty Willie. If I can be honest, the pretty gone, but I'm holding on to handsome pretty good. But let me tell you something, God can work a new thing in your life, and he can change the chapters of your life. And that's why I'm so grateful that I get an opportunity to be on radio in my second home, Little Rock, Arkansas. 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

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Y'all ready?

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0: Hey family, it's Willie Mo Jr. here, and I got a special love for Little Rock. God has done a special work in my life. Many of you all remember me for being the guy that they call Pretty Willie. If I can be honest, the pretty gone, but I'm holding on to handsome pretty good. But let me tell you something, God can work a new thing in your life, and he can change the chapters of your life. And that's why I'm so grateful that I get an opportunity to be on radio in my second home, Little Rock, Arkansas. 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
1: Right here, we got the Get Up News, Griff's prayer to Ericaism, and the music that you love. 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Y'all know how we do. We'll be faith walking.
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0: family, it's Willie Mo Jr. here, and I got a special love for Little Rock. God has done a special work in my life. Many of you all remember me for being the guy that they call Pretty Willie. If I can be honest, the pretty gone, but I'm holding on to handsome pretty good. But let me tell you something. God can work a new thing in your life, and he can change the chapters of your life. And that's why I'm so grateful that I get an opportunity to be on radio in my second home, Little Rock, Arkansas. 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

0: 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God has done a special work in my life. Many of you all remember me for being the guy that they call Pretty Willie. If I can be honest, the pretty gone, but I'm holding on to handsome pretty good. But let me tell you something, God can work a new thing in your life, and he can change the chapters of your life. And that's why I'm so grateful that I get an opportunity to be on radio in my second home, Little Rock, Arkansas. 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
1: 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So wake up with us. Y'all know how we do. We'll be faith walking.
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0: Hey family, it's Willie Mo Jr. here, and I got a special love for Little Rock. God has done a special work in my life. Many of you all remember me for being the guy that they call Pretty Willie. If I can be honest, the pretty gone, but I'm holding on to handsome pretty good. But let me tell you something, God can work a new thing in your life, and he can change the chapters of your life. And that's why I'm so grateful that I get an opportunity to be on radio in my second home, Little Rock, Arkansas. 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

0: 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God has done a special work in my life. Many of you all remember me for being the guy that they call Pretty Willie. If I can be honest, the pretty gone, but I'm holding on to handsome pretty good. But let me tell you something, God can work a new thing in your life, and he can change the chapters of your life. And that's why I'm so grateful that I get an opportunity to be on radio in my second home, Little Rock, Arkansas. 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
1: Here you go again, making a way for me. 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
1: Right here, we got the Get Up News, Griff's Prayer to Erica-ism, and the music that you love. So wake up with us. Y'all know how we do. We'll be faith walking.
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1: He cannot fail. Say it again. Tell him there is no failure. 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There is no failure in God. Listen. I wish you could see yourself in the future. 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

0: 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God has done a special work in my life. Many of you all remember me for being the guy that they call Pretty Willie. If I can be honest, the pretty gone, but I'm holding on to handsome pretty good. 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And that's why I'm so grateful that I get an opportunity to be on radio in my second home, Little Rock, Arkansas. 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
5: It's Sybil Wilkes with what we need to know. The Jackson County, Mississippi District Attorney's Office plans to present official autopsy findings to a grand jury regarding the suspicious death of 18-year-old Nolan Wells. While local law enforcement initially described the 4th of July tragedy on Horn Island as an accidental drowning, the official state report will help determine if criminal charges are warranted. Civil rights advocates and family members alike continue to push for complete transparency as the grand jury prepares to evaluate witness testimony and critical evidence. Ahead of Tuesday's high-stakes Democratic Senate primary in Michigan, older black voters are emerging as a decisive force in the tight race. Congresswoman Haley Stevens holds a slight edge among senior voters backed by civil rights icon Congressman James Clyburn, while the progressive candidate Dr. Abdul El Said leads among the younger voters. Federal authorities are warning utility operators nationwide following a series of coordinated cyber attacks targeting municipal water systems across 7 states. The FBI and Environmental Protection Agency reported that recent malicious intrusions degraded water operations, including an attack on over 30 Minnesota facilities suspected of Iranian involvement. Although no public water supplies were contaminated, officials warned that larger cyber incidents have forced some utilities into sustained manual operations and boil water advisories. Yesterday, Sunday, marked the birth anniversary of celebrated author, essayist, and iconic civil rights voice, Mr. James Baldwin, born in Harlem, New York on August 2nd, 1924. Renowned for literary masterpieces such as Go Tell It on the Mountain and The Fire Next Time, Baldwin brilliantly challenged American racial injustice and systemic inequality. I'm Sybil Wilkes. Be informed. Be empowered.
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6: I Hate the Homies, episode 178, is a live podcast from the Big Ten Conference Media Day. I was there over the weekend, or not over the weekend, but last week, and it wasn't Media Day. It was their media conference, but me and Rock T and my man Derek Pearson are going in, and today is the last day of Major League Baseball's trade deadline. Oh, in the NFL, 2014, number one pick from the South Carolina Gamecocks, Jadeveon Clowney is going back to the team that drafted him, the Houston Texans, after 8 years. Green Bay's offensive lineman, Zach Thomas, changing his last name to mirror that of his Nigerian grandparents. So his new last name, or the name that was given to him, is Bako Bawele. You better represent, Nyjah. And Tony Romo, the beloved Dallas Cowboy and football correspondent, got an OWI about a week ago in Wisconsin, operating a vehicle while under the influence. But Jerry Jones said he'll bounce back. That's how it is. I'm Griff, and that's your Quick Sports Minute. 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
7: Thanks, Griff. 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

0: Yes, indeed. All the glory belongs to God, y'all. It's a terrific, it's a marvelous Monday. That's what it is. And it's time for our weekend in review. And y'all, for the first time, I went last week to Martha's Vineyard. I had never been there before. Wow. I stayed in the very historic Oak Bluff City and went to the Inkwell. When I tell you, Griff, it was the most beautiful, fabulous black people ever been around in my life. Just
1: was it?
0: Excellence everywhere. They said that there hasn't been a murder there in over 100 years.
1: Come
0: it's this beautiful, calm, peaceful place. Everybody is literally somebody in the world. Like, it's okay. Where, like, legacy family. So most people like, oh, my grandmother had a house. My parents, we've been coming here for this many years. So yeah. You're generations of just beautiful black people. Lots of members of the Get Up Church there. I mean, a lot. Yeah, so me and Warren felt literally right at home. It was such a good time. It rained a few days, and that was totally fine with me because we were staying at this house on a lake where there were geese every morning in the yard, which I thought were ducks for a moment. I'll post that later. But that's such a good time. I came back to church, and you know, some people say, oh, you know, they lost their mind at church because, you know, they saw all the people. But what happens is you've been in the presence of the Lord. You've been chilling and praying, and you had nowhere to pour out all this anointing and power and the connections you have with God. So by the time you get back to church, oh, my God. Yesterday
1: explosion.
0: At Cali Worship, oh, my God. I was just so overwhelmed and full because of God's goodness. That's it. Just His goodness. Not nothing changed. Not I got no money. Just God's goodness. And then John Gray preached at church. Tyrese was there.
1: Came through?
0: Yes. And they came over. And then Tina came over. And that's three talkers. So, yeah, I had to go to bed because I got work. And, yeah, they was definitely down there talking all night long. So it was kind of loud in my house. So I need a nap after the Get Up Church. But it was a great weekend. How was yours?
1: Let me tell you something. I got to kick it with Lanika all weekend. Friday night, we went to go see Spider-Man. Nice. Spider-Man's amazing. That's all I'm going to say. Go see Spider-Man.
0: Oh, Lord. I got to take Zay.
1: People was dressed up. Spider-Man was amazing. And then we're watching this TV show on Prime with Octavia Spencer called Ride or Die. It's a series. It's funny. It's action filled. So just doing a lot of stuff. Then Pastor Kearney was back at New Mercies after being gone for 3 weeks. Man, it was so full that he asked the men to come to the altar and sit down. And by the time me and the dude that went, I was in the back. I'd never been that far back at the church ever. And I was so happy. I loved it, right? And he told us to come to the front. Well, it wasn't no more room on the altar. So I said, Pastor, ain't no more room. He said, Griff, you sit in my chair. I said, I'm not sitting in your chair. He said, sit up there. I ain't even going to be there. So then all the dudes looked at me on the steps. I said, y'all heard him. Make a hole.
0: Yeah.
1: And I sat in his chair the whole time. And of course, everybody up there was bothering me. And then Nico had a birthday celebration at Piedmont Park. And Dwight Stone and his wife came through. It was awesome. Great weekend.
0: Very, very nice. We had an amazing weekend. I'm sure you did too. But guess what? This is a brand new day and a brand new week. And I declare that the week ahead is a week of victory. Say it and then expect to experience it.
1: Yes.
0: It's Get Up Mornings. We got more on the way. Erica Ism up next.
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9: From the KRN Newsroom, I'm Jay Jones. Arkansas Attorney General Tim Griffin is joining a bipartisan effort urging the Federal Communications Commission to crack down on illegal robocalls and scam calls. Griffin says unwanted calls continue to target consumers, particularly senior citizens, with fraudulent schemes and deceptive sales tactics. The coalition is asking the FCC to strengthen enforcement tools and increase penalties for violators. Arkansas State Representative Austin McCollum was arrested and is facing a domestic battery charge. Authorities say the arrest stems from an incident that's currently under investigation. McCollum represents District 87 in Northwest Arkansas and was first elected to the Arkansas House of Representatives in 2022. North Little Rock police have released photographs of individuals they believe may have information about last week's deadly shooting at a gas station. Investigators are asking the public to review the images and contact police if they recognize anyone pictured. The shooting left one person dead and remains under active investigation. A Domino's Pizza employee in Pine Bluff has been arrested following a deadly shooting Sunday evening. Police say 42-year-old Jerry Henderson is charged with first-degree murder in the death of 25-year-old Jarvis Bowden. Witnesses told investigators that Bowden and an employee were involved in a fight before the shooting occurred. Residents in a Sherwood neighborhood are still shaken after a FedEx truck crashed into a home. Neighbors say they rushed outside after hearing a loud impact and were surprised to find the delivery truck lodged in a residence. Fortunately, reports indicate no serious injuries occurred. From the KRN Newsroom, I'm Jay Jones.
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12: With the look at you, Southern Bay Corp traffic this Monday morning, state police are working an accident on 530 northbound at exit 7. That's the Riceville exit. It's impacting the right shoulder, not causing any delays. Other than that, we're seeing no major issues around the metro. Remember, slow down, phone down, let's buckle up and be careful. That's your Southern Bay Corp traffic. Southern Bay Corp, wealth builders for everyone, now serving Little Rock with the Arkansas Traffic Network. I'm Paul Weber.
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3: With a look at your Southern Maine Corp traffic this Monday morning, State Police are still working the accident at I-530 northbound at exit 7, the Wrightsville exit. It's impacted to the right shoulder, not causing any delays. Checking around the metro, we're seeing traffic building up at the north interchange. I-30 eastbound at the 430 interchange. Remember, slow down, phone down. Let's buckle up and be careful. That's your Southern Maine Corp traffic. Southern Maine Corp, well, builders for everyone, now serving Little Rock with the Arkansas Traffic Network. I'm Paul Weber.
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5: Listen, bro, I do the best I can out here. The thing of it is, right, BS, everybody thinks that I'm being a vulgar. I'm not. I'm talking about no Bible stuff. We got to start moving beyond just what we get every Sunday. We got to start talking about our finances. And every time I turn around, every time I'm on the show doing Money Mondays, people always say, well, Dave, you know, it's so hard out here and I can't figure it out. And I'm just going to wait on the Lord. And I said, you know what? I'm going to stop with the excuses. I'm going to give you not just a book, not just a guide, not just a workbook, but an actual planner. And I'm not going to lie to you. Planner is $100 and it's still there, but I'm giving you 80% off because I want our listeners to be able to benefit and get their finances together. Now, we done slept for 2 quarters. We're in the 3rd quarter. We're coming up with a 3rd quarter. It's not doing good, Chris. So I want us to be able to have some actual actionable information and things you can do right now in order to get your money right.
4: Done deal, man. Look, August can be super duper expensive, homie. You know, summer spending, back to school, the vacations, family events. What can you tell us in a great way that we can enjoy the summer without breaking the bank?
5: All right, listen, summer's almost over, but the truth of the matter is this is when your bank account starts looking like, what happened? And then you got the DoorDash. You start sounding like, no, we got DoorDash. You got Amazon. You got to start looking at what you need to do to make sure that you have that budget to do the things that you say you want to do. And that doesn't mean that you don't make moves, but what it does mean is that you got to do more than just have your money there. You have to have a plan for your enjoyment. And that is the thing. If you have a plan and say, okay, we're going to do this. This is in the budget. That's not in the budget. You go into the movies. Cool. You should be able to do that. You should also look at all opportunities to save a dime, whether that is couponing, whether that is naming your own price on Priceline, not an endorsement, but things that are there in order to make your vacation fun, but also responsible. Because there's nothing worse than working hard just to go out on a vacation and wind up looking broke because you try to look rich on Instagram and have a good time with your family and your bills is like, hey, what about us?
4: Man, I got a homegirl who be couponing in real life. She go in there with a photo album. She got like a photo album full of like in order coupons. It's awesome. But Dave, what does real financial plan look like, homie?
5: All right, so let's be honest with you. Real financial planning looks like taking your opportunities. We always talk about stewardship, and we have to manage what it actually is. What do I earn? What do I owe? What do I spend? And most importantly, what am I building? Because we love to say, oh, you know, we out here building the kingdom. Yet that actually starts in your pocketbook. It starts at the kitchen table. It starts in your home. If you don't have the answers to those 4 questions, that's exactly why I wrote this book. You cannot build wealth with money you refuse to track. Like, you just want to hide it under the mattress. It ain't growing there.
4: Right.
5: I don't care what Big Mama said. It ain't growing there.
4: Love it, man. How do we stay connected with you, and where can we get your book?
5: All right, you can get the book right now. If you go to my Instagram, at The Business Bully, you click that first link. The book is there. The cover is beautiful. And I wrote my tail off to make this book happen. And all you have to do is when you go to checkout, you put in Erica, and 80% comes right off. I want you to grab this book.
4: Wow.
5: And it's only for the first 100 people. After that, the price goes back up. Erica, you put that in, 80% off. Go grab this book. It will change your financial life.
4: My man, that's our dude, Dave, the Business Bully. Stick around, y'all. It gets better and better right here on Get Up Mornings with Eric and Campbell.
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9: From the KRN Newsroom, I'm Jay Jones. Arkansas Attorney General Tim Griffin is joining a bipartisan effort urging the Federal Communications Commission to crack down on illegal robocalls and scam calls. Griffin says unwanted calls continue to target consumers, particularly senior citizens, with fraudulent schemes and deceptive sales tactics. The coalition is asking the FCC to strengthen enforcement tools and increase penalties for violators. Arkansas State Representative Austin McCollum was arrested and is facing a domestic battery charge. Authorities say the arrest stems from an incident that's currently under investigation. McCollum represents District 87 in Northwest Arkansas and was first elected to the Arkansas House of Representatives in 2022. North Little Rock police have released photographs of individuals they believe may have information about last week's deadly shooting at a gas station. Investigators are asking the public to review the images and contact police if they recognize anyone pictured. The shooting left one person dead and remains under active investigation. A Domino's Pizza employee in Pine Bluff has been arrested following a deadly shooting Sunday evening. Police say 42-year-old Jerry Henderson is charged with first-degree murder in the death of 25-year-old Jarvis Bowden. Witnesses told investigators that Bowden and an employee were involved in a fight before the shooting occurred. Residents in a Sherwood neighborhood are still shaken after a FedEx truck crashed into a home. Neighbors say they rushed outside after hearing a loud impact and were surprised to find the delivery truck lodged in a residence. Fortunately, reports indicate no serious injuries occurred. From the KRN Newsroom, I'm Jay Jones.
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12: With a look at your Southern Bay Corp traffic this Monday morning, State Police have no accidents to report. Checking around the metro, we're seeing traffic building up at the north interchange. I-30 eastbound from 430 back to Alexander. Remember, slow down, phone down, let's buckle up and be careful. That's your Southern Bay Corp traffic. Southern Bay Corp, well, builders for everyone. Now serving Little Rock with the Arkansas Traffic Network. I'm Paul Weber.
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17: 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She sticks her tongue out a lot. 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
4: Yes, so listen, y'all. Today, we're talking about reading, learning, and laughing. Griff talks about all three all the time. And according to BetterHelp.com, laughter improves your physical and mental health. It also lowers stress and boosts immunity, relieves pain, and protects the heart. These things have been studied. Mentally, it lessens your stress, depression, and anxiety. And the word tells us in Proverbs 17:22, a merry heart does good like a medicine, but a broken spirit dries up the bones. One version says crushes the bones. Exactly. So, Griff, what have you laughed? When was the last time you laughed? Well, we've been laughing all morning.
3: But I'm going to tell you, and this is so random. So, yesterday after church, this lady was walking in front of us and she said, "Hey, you holding your wife's hand on the wrong side. You gonna get her hit by a car." And I was like, "No." And I had explained it to her. And I was like, a dude was walking in front of us. He was laughing and I said, "Can you record me do something real quick?" So I just did this really dumb video explaining why I walk my wife on the left side instead of the right side, right? I go to look at Instagram this morning. It done went all the way viral. Right now, it had got 500,000 views and like 2,000 comments. And I was just playing. So I thought it was funny. And I guess everybody else did too. So there.
4: I think you was with a bunch of people.
3: You was with John Gray. You was with Chris Spencer.
4: Laughed way too much last week. And then me and Warren just be being dumb sometime laughing. So I laugh a lot. And that's how me and Warren know we're good, is when I laugh. If he tell a joke and I don't laugh, he automatically know. Oh, she mad at me right now.
3: But you a tough crowd, though. Like, no, you a tough crowd with me. You be like... You ain't giving no fake laughs. You ain't giving no comfortable laughs out. So I get you, Warren.
4: Big laughs for no reason.
3: Oh, you crazy, Warren.
4: squeezing a laugh out. So we want to hear from you. 877-242-2426. What's something that made you laugh? That big belly laugh. You know when your stomach hurt? Yes. 877. Come on. You know, black people, we get violent when we laugh, pushing people.
3: Push you all over, knock your food. Yeah.
4: Call us 877-242-2426. 877-242-2426. Tell us the last time you had a big old laugh. What you laugh at, girl?
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8: 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I want to thank you on this wonderful Monday morning for having coffee with PSW. I'm Pastor Samuel Williams, the pastor of Oak Grove Central Missionary Baptist Church located in Tucker, Arkansas. 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Don't judge your future by your present. You better hear me in this house or car or office building, wherever you are. Don't judge your future by your present. And I'm getting that from 2 Corinthians chapter 4, verse 18. He says, while we look not at the things which are seen, but at the things which are not seen. Once again, good morning. Good morning to all of you. It's always a good morning. If you're alive, it's a good morning. Too many people allow today's pain to predict tomorrow's future. But God Yahweh, his vision extends far beyond the present moment that you're experiencing. David wasn't always a king, you remember? Before the throne came, he was in the pasture. Before victory came, he was dealing with some battles. Before the crown came, he was dealing with some caves. What you see today is only one chapter, not the entire story. It's not. So today, I want to say to you, while you're riding along in your car, don't allow one disappointment to convince you that God Almighty has forgotten you. He is still writing your testimony. But what you got to do is you got to keep on praying. You got to keep on believing. You got to keep on trusting. Because I want to tell you today, my friend, the best chapters of your life still may be ahead of you. Listen, it is Monday. We're here in Arkansas. Maybe you're listening to me on iHeartRadio, wherever you're listening to. I want you to understand that today. I need you to catch that. You must not judge your future by what you're dealing with. I make sure every day that I get up and start my day out with coffee. You need to do the same. God's going to work that thing out. You just got to believe in him. I'm Pastor Samuel Williams, the pastor of Oak Grove Central Missionary Baptist Church. We're located at 211 Joe T. Hensley Road in Tucker, Arkansas. Come see me this Sunday or even Wednesday for Bible study. 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I appreciate you. You already know what's next. See ya. Bye-bye.
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7: With the look at your Southern Bay Corp traffic this Monday morning, state police have no accidents to report. Checking around the metro, we're seeing traffic building up at the north interchange, I-30 eastbound at the 430 interchange back to Alexander, and also the south interchange. Remember, slow down, phone down, let's buckle up and be careful. That's your Southern Bay Corp traffic. Southern Bay Corp, world builders for everyone now serving. Go to Ike with the Arkansas Traffic Network. I'm Paul Weber.
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3: Hi, good people. Listen, we know that laughter is good for your soul, like a medicine, from Proverbs 17 and 22. So today we want to know what's something that made you laugh. I mean, that big laugh. Let's ask Constance in Ohio. Hey, Constance, what's the last thing that made you laugh, sis?
4: Good morning. It wasn't the last thing, but it's the first thing that came to my mind when I listened to you this morning. We used to do testimony service the old-fashioned way. Mm-hmm. You know how somebody would stand at the table and lead testimony service? Yes. Well, this particular Sunday morning, my mother was there, and she was leading testimony service. Midway during testimony service, she looked down and realized that she had on two different shoes.
3: Oh!
4: My mother.
3: Mama!
4: My mother. Yes! My mother is this kind of person. When she starts laughing, she can't stop. So she started laughing, which the church mother sitting across the bench from her, she started laughing.
5: Yeah.
4: Well, by the time everybody realized what was going on, the whole church, my father had to dismiss church that Sunday because everybody was laughing so hard.
3: My mother, she
4: just walked away from the table. She went and sat in her seat, and she was laughing so hard. She laid over on the pew and everything. So she tore up the whole Sunday morning service, had us laughing, and that makes me laugh every time I think about it now.
3: I love that. Thank you for sharing. Have a good day.
4: You too. Bye-bye.
3: Bye-bye. Gwinnett in South Carolina is online. Hey, Gwinnett, what's the last thing that made you laugh?
6: My husband.
3: What'd he do, girl?
6: He cannot dance. He don't have no kind of rhythm.
5: You don't do him like that.
6: No, but he does it, you know, to make me laugh at him, you know, to make me happy. If he feels like that something is on my mind or whatever, he just, oh my God, y'all need to see him.
3: I love it. Thank you for sharing that with us. She's still laughing now.
5: God bless you. He ain't even dancing.
3: Have a good day.
6: I thank y'all. All right, y'all too.
3: Okay, bye-bye.
6: Bye.
5: 877-242-2426. It's time for the Get Up Poll. Let's go to Georgia, where they're having Praise in the Park October 3rd with Mary Mary as the headliner, and talk to April. April, when the last time you laughed good, girl?
7: Yesterday in service. I was in church and we were having a good time, and the pastor ran off and anointed somebody and knocked their wig off, and I just couldn't hold my peace.
3: Listen, I'd have been laughing too. That's so good when wigs come off in church. Jesus. Thank you for calling.
7: Thank you.
3: Bye. Our friend Dale in Charlotte is on the line. Dale, when was the last time you had a big laugh, sir?
8: Dale.
9: Woo-hoo-hoo-hoo-hoo. A big laugh. First of all, welcome back, First Lady Pastor.
3: So thank you.
9: Yeah. Yes, indeed. What I do, I keep clips on rotation when I need a laugh. Things like back in the 90s when Sinbad was at Howard, I got that DVD. So I'm about to wear that thing out. Sometimes I'll go in with Cat Williams or Kev on stage. Or I will go back to the video clips of just, you know, folks on YouTube. Things that just bring me joy in the morning. Got to make sure to get into Get Up Morning Show because y'all be doing the faith and the funny. Erica, you could be a stand-up. You can do it. That's what Chris means when he said to a hard audience, because you be going in.
5: Exactly.
9: Be going in.
3: Funny.
9: Funny, my brother.
3: Yeah. Thank you for calling
9: it all
3: today.
9: In. Take care now. Have a great day.
3: Okay. Bye-bye.
9: Bye-bye.
3: Thank you for calling. Thank you for sharing your laughs. Listen, Griff, I'm a laugh real good when somebody loses their wig in church. And,
5: I have to confess that
3: I also wore the wrong shoes to a meeting at ABC for a TV show.
5: Different shoes, one left, one right.
3: One gray, one black. Yep,
5: yes.
3: Didn't get that show. Stick around, there's more on the way. Get Up Morning. Erica Campbell.
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12: With a look at your Southern Bay Corp traffic this Monday morning, State Police have no accidents to report. Checking around the metro, we're seeing traffic building up at the North Interchange, I-30 eastbound at the 430 Interchange back to Alexander, and also the South Interchange. Remember, slow down, phone down, let's buckle up and be careful. That's your Southern Bay Corp traffic. 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Go to Rock with the Arkansas Traffic Network. I'm Paul Weber.
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3: Yes, it is time for the love talk of the day. Y'all know I'll be telling my business all the time. So, we're on our way back from Martha's Vineyard. Me and my husband hung out there last week and had the most amazing time. And when I tell you, at the airport, I got upset over the dumbest thing. Okay, don't believe
4: me.
3: I had the pass. I had the boarding passes, and he said he wanted to get them too. So in my mind, you don't trust me. You don't feel safe with me. Why can't I just have the boarding passes? Why do you need to get a boarding pass? And he was like, it ain't about you. I just want to have it in my phone, because the one he had was taking him to the wrong gate. Why do you have to have it if I have it? If I tell you I have it, you don't feel safe with me? You don't want me to have the boarding passes? Y'all, when I tell you, your girl had a bad attitude.
4: How about that?
3: I didn't even scan his boarding pass for him. I just walked on the airport, walked in the plane, didn't say nothing, sat down. Are you okay? No, I will be. With the worst attitude. So, you know the Holy Spirit don't let me slide with nothing, right?
4: Right.
3: So, I'm sitting there with the attitude, thinking all my nice mean thoughts. Well, if you don't need me for that, you don't need me for this. You don't need for that. I'm not doing this. Man, I was going down a rabbit hole of ignorance. This is why I love the Holy Spirit. The Holy Spirit tapped me on the shoulders and said, really, really, Erica, you gonna let the devil sit in your lap over something like that? He can get a boarding pass if he wants to. Who made you the boarding pass manager? Calm down. Oh, Lord Jesus, y'all, I was so pissed. We get off the plane. I'm home. I'm still mad. Griff, stop laughing.
4: I'm sorry. I love you.
3: I was still mad, but I didn't want to go to bed angry. The Bible says, don't let the sun go down on your wrath. We are literally, y'all, not supposed to fall asleep while you cussing somebody out in your mind. Because you know I say it, you save, so you don't cuss, so you just cuss in your mind. That's still cussing. You still had it in your heart. You still thought that about him. You still felt that about him. You still allowed it to rest in your heart. Now, the good wives, you can still take care of your husband. He asked for a cough mint. I still gave him one. He asked me a question. I still answered, but had a nasty attitude. But before I went to bed, though, I said, I'm sorry. We may not feel the same, but I'm sorry. I don't want to go to bed angry, so forgive me. He was like, forgive me, too. We still didn't really talk about it till after church, because I had to get to church and I had something to do. And then I didn't want to let yesterday's argument get in front of today's praise.
4: Yes.
3: Be careful when yesterday and last week's issues get in the way of today's praise. And if the devil could use anybody, let me tell you who he used. He used your family, your kids, and your spouse. Baby! If you don't recognize that, the enemy will steal your joy over something small because your ego doesn't want to apologize. I almost did it. That's why I talk like y'all. Because I understand it happens to me too. But guess what? I want to honor God. I want to honor my husband. And I want a happy home. So guess what? I apologized. I did. Now I tell you how he felt after I told him later. Y'all stick around. It's Get Up Mornings. Trending topics are up next.
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9: From the KRN Newsroom, I'm Jay Jones. Arkansas Attorney General Tim Griffin is joining a bipartisan effort urging the Federal Communications Commission to crack down on illegal robocalls and scam calls. Griffin says unwanted calls continue to target consumers, particularly senior citizens, with fraudulent schemes and deceptive sales tactics. The coalition is asking the FCC to strengthen enforcement tools and increase penalties for violators. Arkansas State Representative Austin McCollum was arrested and is facing a domestic battery charge. Authorities say the arrest stems from an incident that's currently under investigation. McCollum represents District 87 in Northwest Arkansas and was first elected to the Arkansas House of Representatives in 2022. North Little Rock police have released photographs of individuals they believe may have information about last week's deadly shooting at a gas station. Investigators are asking the public to review the images and contact police if they recognize anyone pictured. The shooting left one person dead and remains under active investigation. A Domino's Pizza employee in Pine Bluff has been arrested following a deadly shooting Sunday evening. Police say 42-year-old Jerry Henderson is charged with first-degree murder in the death of 25-year-old Jarvis Bowden. Witnesses told investigators that Bowden and an employee were involved in a fight before the shooting occurred. Residents in a Sherwood neighborhood are still shaken after a FedEx truck crashed into a home. Neighbors say they rushed outside after hearing a loud impact and were surprised to find the delivery truck lodged in a residence. Fortunately, reports indicate no serious injuries occurred. From the KRN Newsroom, I'm Jay Jones.
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14: With a look at your Southern Bay Corp traffic this Monday morning, state police have no accidents to report. As we check around the metro, we're still seeing traffic building up at the North Interchange. Other than that, no major issues around the metro. Remember, slow down, phone down. Let's buckle up, be careful, and have a marvelous Monday. That's your Southern Bay Corp traffic. 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I'm Paul Weber.
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3: With a look at your Southern Bay Corp traffic this Monday morning, state police have no accidents to report. And checking around the metro, we're seeing no major issues. Remember, slow down, phone down. Let's buckle up and be careful. Have a marvelous Monday. That's your Southern Bay Corp traffic. Southern Bay Corp, well, builders for everyone, now serving Little Rock with the Arkansas Traffic Network. I'm Paul Weber.
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0: Well, it's Get Up Mornings. I'm Erica Campbell, and y'all, we are at the end of our time. I'm saying good morning, but it's actually time to go. Thank y'all so much for rocking with us. I'm glad to be back. Vacation was amazing, but I could not wait to get back to the Get Up Church. So thank y'all for rocking with us today. Hey, Griff, what'd you love about the show?
1: Well, number one is that you're back. Really missed you. Love Kelly Kells and Jay and Cap Jones, but ain't no
0: nobody
1: like, yeah, right. Yeah,
0: my team love me.
1: I was trying to leave you alone and not text you and bother you, but I was itching. Lanika, I said, oh, I want to tell X. She was like, leave that lady alone. I was like, you right. And then I'll be somewhere by myself and I'll go, Erica probably need me right now.
0: Listen, I love it.
1: I love you being back, and I gotta say, happy birthday to DJ Spinderella. You know who she is, Rock and Roll Hall of Famer Spin. And
0: absolutely.
1: Bishop Joe Peebles celebrated a birthday, I believe, yesterday.
0: Nice.
1: Over the weekend, and it's Tom Brady's birthday. The GOAT.
0: All right. Well, that's our day. Listen, I pray that the rest of yours is blessed. Matter of fact, let's end with a word of prayer. Lord, I thank you and I praise you for this day, for this time, for this music, for this show. Father God, will you please bless this one under my voice? You know what they need. You know where they are. Father, I thank you for being the help, the hope, the solution, the favor, the mercy, Lord Jesus. I thank you that you are everything that they need just when they need it. God, thank you for preparing us for everything you have prepared for us. And God, in the meantime, we're going to cheer for and celebrate the blessings of others. Mm-hmm. But we know our blessing is on the way. So we give you praise, glory, and honor for this and all blessings in Jesus' name. Amen.
1: Amen.
0: All right, y'all. We'll see you tomorrow. Faith walking.
1: Love talking.
0: And joy living on Get Up Mornings. Bye, everybody.
1: Love you, mama.
0: Bye, Lily.
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9: With a look at your Southern Bay Corp traffic this Monday morning, state police have no accidents to report. And checking around the metro, we're seeing no major issues. Remember, slow down, phone down. Let's buckle up and be careful. Have a marvelous Monday. That's your Southern Bay Corp traffic. Southern Bay Corp, world builders for everyone. 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
1: 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Y'all know how we do. 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

0: 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God has done a special work in my life. Many of you all remember me for being the guy that they call Pretty Willie. If I can be honest, the pretty gone, but I'm holding on to handsome pretty good. But let me tell you something, God can work a new thing in your life, and he can change the chapters of your life. And that's why I'm so grateful that I get an opportunity to be on radio in my second home, Little Rock, Arkansas. 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

0: rise, out of the valley, out of the storm, out of the grave. You won't repeat a battle, you won't repeat a battle, but he already, already won. Go, go, go, go to sleep. He already broke through. He did it, did it, a breakthrough.
1: 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God has done a special work in my life. Many of you all remember me for being the guy that they call Pretty Willie. If I can be honest, the pretty gone, but I'm holding on to handsome pretty good. 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And that's why I'm so grateful that I get an opportunity to be on radio in my second home, Little Rock, Arkansas. 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
1: Right here, we got the Get Up News, Griff's Prayer to Erica Ism, and the music that you love. 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Y'all know how we do. We'll be faith walking,
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0: 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Tell God thank you.
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0: 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God has done a special work in my life. Many of you all remember me for being the guy that they call Pretty Willie. If I can be honest, the pretty gone, but I'm holding on to handsome pretty good. But let me tell you something, God can work a new thing in your life, and he can change the chapters of your life. And that's why I'm so grateful that I get an opportunity to be on radio in my second home, Little Rock, Arkansas. 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
3: There was a time in my life when I thought that was a certain way to pray, until a preacher taught me differently, and he said,
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3: Pray.
4: Pray in your own way.
3: Just pray.
4: Pray in your own way.
3: Don't stop.
4: Don't stop until you get your breath.
3: No God. Pray.
4: Pray in your own way.
3: Just pray.
4: Pray in your own way.
3: Pray.
4: Pray in your own way.
3: Don't stop.
4: Don't stop until you get your breakthrough.
3: No God. When I heard him, the old preacher, prayer went something like this. Said, dear Lord, here we are, feel your old bad young. We've come together, Lord, but we haven't done what you told us to do. So help me, Lord. Forgive us, Lord. These children bad too, Lord. Forgive them. We pray that you bless everybody, everywhere. Bless the sick and the well, the high and the low, the rich and the poor. Help us, Lord. You know, Lord, some of us living in these houses, we done stole. Driving these cars, we done stole them too, Lord. Done stole the money we got in the bank and even in our pockets. Lord, what makes it so bad? We done stole it from you in tithes and offerings. Forgive us, Lord. Help us to stop stealing from you. Have mercy, Lord. And some of us are so bad, we're shooting and stabbing each other in the back. Lord, we ain't using pistols and knives. We're using our tongues, gossiping, talking about one another. Lord, teach us how to love one another. Stop fighting and killing each other. And Lord, we thank you for this company that come to be with us in service today. Then it looked like he got to a place where he ran out of words. And he said, Lord, Lord, Lord. Oh, shucks, Lord. You know what I'm trying to say. And when I think about that old preacher, think about some of you out there. You feel as though you need to talk to God with lofty words and eloquent sentences. I beg the difference. Talk to God as if you were talking to a friend. Talk to him in your own way. He understands every word of your heart. So pray in your own way until something happens. And I tell you, and it will happen. So keep on. Don't stop praying.
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0: 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God has done a special work in my life. Many of you all remember me for being the guy that they call Pretty Willie. If I can be honest, the pretty gone, but I'm holding on to handsome pretty good. But let me tell you something, God can work a new thing in your life, and he can change the chapters of your life. And that's why I'm so grateful that I get an opportunity to be on radio in my second home, Little Rock, Arkansas. 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
1: 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So wake up with us. Y'all know how we do. We'll be faith walking.
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0: 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God has done a special work in my life. Many of you all remember me for being the guy that they call Pretty Willie. If I can be honest, the pretty gone, but I'm holding on to handsome pretty good. But let me tell you something, God can work a new thing in your life, and he can change the chapters of your life. And that's why I'm so grateful that I get an opportunity to be on radio in my second home, Little Rock, Arkansas. 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

neighbor and say, neighbor, if you're going through anything, just leave it alone. 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

everyone in one says, he that dwelleth in the secret place of the Most High shall abide under the shadow of the Almighty. Come on, Shabbat.

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0: 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God has done a special work in my life. Many of you all remember me for being the guy that they call Pretty Willie. If I can be honest, the pretty gone, but I'm holding on to handsome pretty good. But let me tell you something, God can work a new thing in your life, and he can change the chapters of your life. 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
1: Right here, we got the Get Up News, Griff's Prayer to Ericaism, and the music that you love. 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Y'all know how we do. We'll be faith walking,
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Because on the third day, he got up with all power in his hand. Listen, I feel something move.

Hey family, it's Willie Mo Jr. here, and I got a special love for Little Rock. God has done a special work in my life. Many of you all remember me for being the guy that they call Pretty Willie. If I can be honest, the pretty gone, but I'm holding on to handsome pretty good. But let me tell you something, God can work a new thing in your life, and he

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4: 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Ladies and gentlemen, gentlemen, fizzle, fizzle, fizzle, fizzle, fizzle, fizzle, fizzle, fizzle, fizzle, fizzle, fizzle, fizzle, fizzle, fizzle, fizzle, fizzle, fizzle, fizzle, fizzle, fizzle, fizzle, 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

0: Jason Nelson, Madison, Ryan Ward, Made New, right here on the Willie Mo Jr. Show.
1: Shout-outs going out to Spider-Man, indeed, who did his thing this weekend.
0: Who is Spider-Man?
1: Well, who is Spider-Man?
0: Yeah, like the movie, like, stuff?
1: Yeah, Tom Holland.
0: Oh, okay, good stuff, man. Major love. It's all good.
1: Yeah.
0: I didn't know what you were talking about. I was like...
1: Well, yeah, a lot of people went to go see it this weekend, and I didn't get a chance to see it. So no spoilers for your boy, okay? You know, you got to warn people. Because they'd be like, man, you know, the Joker. And like, first of all, the Joker's not in Spider-Man.
0: Yeah.
1: But, you know, that's what people do.
0: Yeah, no doubt. So major love to everybody who went to the movies and seen the movie. This weekend was really, really great for me. Had an amazing, amazing, amazing time of doing absolutely nothing. But I do want to show major love to my dear brother, Lavelle Crawford. Yes, okay. Indeed. Good brother doing his thing. I seen him live in Atlanta this weekend. So major love to all of my friends who came out and checked him out. And of course, major happy birthday to all of the people who have birthdays in August. I got so many people.
1: Yeah.
0: Birthdays in August. So yeah, shout out to DZ, my brother, and just
1: one time for Nico, one time for Derek. Yeah, everybody.
0: Yeah.
1: So all the nice people are born in August.
0: Most of them. Yeah. It's a few of them that I wish they weren't born in August, considering
1: what is happening here
0: right now.
1: We are your number one source of inspiration.
0: Yeah. Some of y'all need to get out of August if everybody's nice in August. You know who you are. No, I'm just joking. Family, can we do this? Can we do this?
1: Yeah.
0: Can we just posture our hearts?
1: Come on.
0: For a new song from the one and only B.B. Winans.
1: Woo!
0: It's called All to Thee. When we come back, the nation's been buzzing about it. We're going to get an opportunity to listen to it. And here's the thing. Maybe later on this week, we'll get an opportunity to hang out with B.B. Winans to get the heart of this song. But before we do, you'll get an opportunity to hear it. It's coming up next. The Willie Mo Jr. Show.
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0: Hey, family, it's Willie Mo Jr. here, and I got a special love for Little Rock. 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

0: Yeah. Family, people from the north, south, east, and the west are checking in, shouting out their businesses. We do this for people like you because we believe that God will change a small vision and make it big with the right exposure. This is the right exposure. You on the line with Willie Mo Jr. What's your name? Where you calling from?
1: Clarissa Hill, calling from Raleigh, North Carolina. Yes. And my business name is Beauty on the Go Flow. Mm-hmm. 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And I am on Instagram, Beauty on the Go.
0: Good job. So we appreciate you checking in. Major love. You on the line with Willie Mo. What's your name? Where you calling from?
2: Eric Lewis from Georgia. Smooth Cussing Style, Riverdale, Georgia.
0: Hey, I love it. Smooth Cussing Style, Riverdale, Georgia. Don't play with me. You on the line with Willie Mo. What's your name? Where you calling from?
2: My name is Lori Bethany. I'm calling from Harvey, Illinois.
0: Okay.
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0: 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You say, Willie Moore Jr., I just need an opportunity. I believe that this is yours. Call 1-877-345-7747. 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Stick around. It's the Willie Mo Jr. Show. 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

0: shout out to Canton Jones.
1: Yeah, man.
0: Major love, man. I was running. I was thinking about Canton the other day, and I was so grateful that God gave me a few ideas, and I was writing them down. You know, I want to talk to anybody right now who's kind of waiting on God to bless them with their next vision or the next thing or the second half in life, or, you know, maybe you've accomplished some things and you're like, wow, you know, what am I, you know, what am I going to do now? One of my dear brothers, you know, we always talk about struggle, but one of my dear brothers who works out in the gym with me, he just sold his medical practice, and he's just in a place where he's like, all right, so what do I do now? And I told him this. I said, well, you know, you serve. You ask God to help other business owners like yourself, you know, and remember where you were before you were able to sell your business.
1: Back.
0: And help them through, right? Maybe you have a vision. You have a underground railroad for answers now. So to those of you who've made it to a place where you're saying, God, what's the vision for my life? Why don't you take the tools that you've had and look at somebody else's life and say, I can maybe help you. And while you serving, I believe that God is going to give you vision. All right? Amen. You're on the line with Willie Mo Jr. Love You More Monday. What's your name? Where you calling from?
2: I'm calling from Indianapolis. My business is Beautiful Minds. I teach mindfulness, meditation, and proper breathing techniques, but mostly to the young people to understand the functionality of your brain, that you do have control over it. And how do we control that? How do we move to the next level of forgiveness and peace and calm and clarity within ourselves to make it happen in our world and our space? www.beautifulminds.me. www.beautifulminds.me.
1: I like that.
0: I love it. Beautiful Minds. You're in line with Willie Mo Jr. What's your name? Where you calling from?
3: My name is Kimberly Eddins. I'm with the Georgia Barber Institute located in Conyers, Georgia.
0: Okay.
3: And I'd like you to check us out. Our number is 404-274-5433. And we're also on Instagram, Facebook, and we have a website.
0: Good. I appreciate you checking in. If you're just tuning in, those are business owners. I opened up my phone lines for them to shout out their business. Now, for 89% of young adults, buying a home actually feels harder today than it did before we bought our homes as parents, right? Between inflation, rising home prices, and a rocky job market, the dream of becoming a homeowner can actually feel far out of reach. Coming up next hour, for those of you who have been renting for a while, and you say, Willie Moore Jr., it is time for me to have home ownership. I believe that that is actually for you. However, sometimes you got to know the tools in the midst of what the world is doing so you can go out there and find the gap so you can land your dream home. When we come back, we're hanging out with our money expert, Janai Thornton, and she's going to discuss overcoming the common obstacles of buying a home. It's coming up next. Stick around. It's the Willie Mo Jr. Show.
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0: 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God has done a special work in my life. Many of you all remember me for being the guy that they call Pretty Willie. If I can be honest, the pretty gone, but I'm holding on to handsome pretty good. But let me tell you something. God can work a new thing in your life, and he can change the chapters of your life. And that's why I'm so grateful that I get an opportunity to be on radio in my second home, Little Rock, Arkansas. 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
3: Good afternoon. I'm John Runyon. Here's your Southern Bancorp traffic. Well, no accident report at this time. I-40 east and west look to be running smooth. No issues around I-30 westbound and the 430 interchange in South Little Rock. 630 running across Little Rock has no issues as well. That's a look at your traffic. Buckle up and be safe. Southern Bancorp, wealth builders for everyone, now serving Little Rock. On the Arkansas Traffic Network, I'm John Runyon.
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9: Good afternoon. I'm John Runyon. Here's your Southern Bancorp traffic. Well, no accident report at this time. I-40 east and west look to be running smooth. No issues around I-30 westbound and the 430 interchange in South Little Rock. 630 running across Little Rock has no issues as well. That's a look at your traffic. Buckle up and be safe. Southern Bancorp, wealth builders for everyone, now serving Little Rock. On the Arkansas Traffic Network, I'm John Runyon.
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10: Good afternoon. I'm John Runyon. Here's your Southern Bancorp traffic. Well, no accident reports as of yet. We do have some moderate congestion along I-30 eastbound as you get onto I-40 right now in North Little Rock. So do be careful there. I-57 towards Jacksonville has no problems, and there's no issue around I-30 westbound and the 430 interchange in South Little Rock. That's a look at your traffic. Buckle up and be safe. Southern Bancorp, wealth builders for everyone, now serving Little Rock. On the Arkansas Traffic Network, I'm John Runyon.
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6: Good afternoon. I'm John Runyon. Here's your Southern Bancorp traffic. Well, it looks like we got a vehicle stalled on I-40 eastbound just before you get to Maumelle. It's over on the right shoulder. It's not blocking traffic, but do be careful in that area. We do have some moderate congestion on I-30 eastbound as you get onto I-40 in North Little Rock. Also, some moderate congestion along 630 in downtown Little Rock. That's a look at your traffic. Buckle up and be safe. Southern Bancorp, wealth builders for everyone, now serving Little Rock. On the Arkansas Traffic Network, I'm John Runyon.
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0: It's Sybil Wilkes with what we need to know. A weeks-long standoff between Capitol Hill and the Justice Department appears to be over after Acting Attorney General Todd Blanche signed a formal order rescinding the controversial $2 billion anti-weaponization fund ahead of his Senate Judiciary confirmation vote. Speaking at the National Urban League Conference in Nashville, former Vice President Kamala Harris advocated for expanding the Supreme Court to 13 justices. She also acknowledged she's considering another run for president in 2028. In legal news, a court deposition reveals former first son Hunter Biden claims he is completely broke and unable to pay $17 million in outstanding legal fees owed to his former defense attorneys. Hollywood set the biggest box office record in history over the weekend as Spider-Man Brand New Day debuted to a massive $355 million alongside Christopher Nolan's The Odyssey, shattering the previous record held by Avengers Endgame. I'm Sybil Wilkes. Be informed, be empowered.
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8: Good afternoon. I'm John Runyon. Here's your Southern Bancorp traffic. Well, it looks like we got a vehicle stalled on I-40 eastbound just before you get to Maumelle. It's over on the right shoulder. It's not blocking traffic, but do be careful in that area. We do have some moderate congestion on I-30 eastbound as you get onto I-40 in North Little Rock. Also, some moderate congestion along 630 in downtown Little Rock. That's a look at your traffic. Buckle up and be safe. Southern Bancorp, wealth builders for everyone, now serving Little Rock. On the Arkansas Traffic Network, I'm John Runyon.
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14: 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One is that with the right treatment, you can beat it. Two is that it's...
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0: Stone putting the raps on the Praise Break mix, and live in the studio right now, my brother from another mother, the one, the only, Ricky Smiley.
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0: Hey, listen, the One Voyage Cruise this year is going to be super duper special. So I said, you know what, Ricky, you need to come in the studio and formally invite them to the cruise.
1: Man, y'all make sure y'all come on out. All the people that came out and supported the Tom Joyner Cruise, man, we're supporting the same HBCUs. It's a party with a purpose. Come on out and have a good time. I will be your host. Y'all have known me for 36 years.
0: Come on.
1: For 36, some of y'all grew up watching Comic View. It's going to be a lot of comedy, a lot of karaoke. Jacalyn Carr is going to be there. Erica Cameron going to be there. T.I., Rick Ross, Keith Sweat.
0: Vashawn Mitchell.
1: Oh, my God. Confunction.
0: Yeah.
1: Eric Benet.
0: Uh-huh.
1: I mean, it's
0: Erica Campbell renewing her vows.
1: Yes.
0: You need to come on through. Stop playing. And Ricky going to be here to remind you that you need to do it. What you need to do is call the number right now. I'm going to give it to you. I'm going to say it twice. 214-495-1963. Once again, it's 214-495-1963. Fiscally sponsored by UNCF.
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13: Good afternoon. I'm John Runyon. Here's your Southern Bancorp traffic. Well, no accidents report as of right now. We do have some moderate to heavy traffic along I-57 towards Jacksonville, so be careful there. Same thing with I-30 westbound as you head out of Little Rock. And be careful in North Little Rock on I-30 eastbound as you get onto I-40. That's a look at your traffic. Buckle up and be safe. Southern Bancorp, wealth builders for everyone, now serving Little Rock. On the Arkansas Traffic Network, I'm John Runyon.
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0: prosecutors have dropped the charges against a former Olympian who had been accused of vandalizing the reflecting pool in Washington, D.C., and they're now saying the damage is believed to be, quote, the result of flawed installation by the contractor. My, my, my, how the tables have turned. Want to chat about that? We can. Or if you want to weigh in on the Jackson County District Attorney's Office now intending to present autopsy findings to a grand jury in the case of Nolan Wells. Want to weigh in on these things or anything else? Hit me up, Instagram and or X, formerly known as Twitter. The handle is at Sheree underscore Nicole, S-H-A-R-I underscore N-Y-C-O-L-E. Just in case you didn't know,
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3: Good afternoon, I'm John Runyon. Here's your Southern Bancorp traffic. Well, no accidents report as of right now. We do have some moderate to heavy traffic along I-57 towards Jacksonville, so be careful there. Same thing with I-30 westbound as you head out of Little Rock. And be careful in North Little Rock on I-30 eastbound as you get onto I-40. That's a look at your traffic. Buckle up and be safe. Southern Bancorp, wealth builders for everyone, now serving Little Rock. On the Arkansas Traffic Network, I'm John Runyon.
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3: Good afternoon. I'm John Runyon. Here's your Southern Bancorp traffic. Well, no accidents report as of right now. We do have some moderate to heavy traffic along I-57 towards Jacksonville, so be careful there. Same thing with I-30 westbound as you head out of Little Rock. And be careful in North Little Rock on I-30 eastbound as you get onto I-40. That's a look at your traffic. Buckle up and be safe. 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On the Arkansas Traffic Network, I'm John Runyon.
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10: 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In the right light, he can look a little like a garden gnome. And he'll wear a bow tie just because. Sure, you might call him a little quirky, but that's exactly what makes him so perfect. Tuna is a 3-year-old Chihuahua Dachshund mix with more than 700,000 followers on Instagram. And it all started because he was adopted. You can't buy a best friend like Tuna, but you can adopt one. 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

0: Hey family, it's Willie Mo Jr. here, and I got a special love for Little Rock. God has done a special work in my life. Many of you all remember me for being the guy that they call Pretty Willie. If I can be honest, the pretty gone, but I'm holding on to handsome pretty good. 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
1: Right here, we got the Get Up News, Griff's Prayer to Ericaism, and the music that you love. 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Y'all know how we do. 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